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Our contact number 9840132790. 984

Nothing is too difficult for you. Hallelujah. 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Oh, great and mighty God. Nothing, nothing, absolutely nothing. Nothing is too difficult for you. Hallelujah. Nothing, nothing, absolutely nothing. Nothing is too difficult for you. In the name of Jesus, in the name of Jesus, we declare our victory. Hallelujah. In the name of Jesus, in the name of Jesus, we declare our healing. Hallelujah. In the name of Jesus, in the name of Jesus,